red lights in the backdrop. Closed casket, laptop, how that drop when I bust past the cops. Who got the props, yours truly. Watch me do me, B-I-G-O-E. What the you thought we fought for the green. Now I'm on the scene, a lot of new toys. Why you acting like you

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1: You run from the spirit of repossession. Too much enamel covers your necklace. I buy bop, you buy them sections. You buy watches, I buy collections. Misery's fueling your aggression. Jealousy's turned into obsession. Reality TV is mud wrestling. Some sign checks I know better than. Beware of my name that there's delicate. You know I know where you're delicate. Crush you to pieces, I hum a breath of it. I will close your heaven for the hell of it.

I'm not the candidate to vibe with. I don't f- with the kumbaya. All that talent must be God sent. I send yo back to the cosmics. The things I seen under my eyelids. Kaleidoscope dreams, murder and sirens. Let's be clear, hip-hop died again. Half of my prophets may go to Rakim. How many Judases that let me down? But f- at the West Mines, we right now. Therapy showed me how to open up. It also showed me I don't give a f- the two-time Gemini with the genocide. I'm generous however you want it. I'll be the gentle kind. Gentlemen and gangsters connect. The agenda of mine. Move the body here. They get gentrified. Heavy jeans like Genovese. I drop your Pentagon and show up at your gender reveal. And tell them give me mine. I son, I am the general. Wear my gin and juice. Every song in the book of Genesis. Let the sonics boom. Want the tea on me? Well, here's the

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Loves me, I think he loves me now. Loves me, I think he loves me now. Loves me, I think he loves me now. Think he loves me now. Think he loves me now. Loves me, I think he loves me now. Loves me, I think he loves me now. Loves me, I think he loves me now. Think he loves me now. 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

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We're gonna take that journey, you and me. Take that time. Get the map. Got the map? Oh, it's inside us. We forgot that. Now we remember. The Earth, the Earth, the Earth, the Earth gave us the map. Thank you, Earth. Yeah. We'll be singing beautiful Earth until you guided us, and now we promise you we'll shout.

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And rustling back in the woods, you could hear life forms. Could only guess what they were. Moving the twigs and the leaves on the forest floor. And I stayed out there a long time until the sky

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I walk back into the city, back to my home. But I picked up my diary before I went to sleep. And I asked myself the question in my diary, what will this do the next time you're in the lobby with the singers, the lobby of J.

0: course it was amazing. It was
1: amazing. I mean, you know, he was so confused when you said that. His face just like went white.
2: Well, I'm sure you guys, that's a big, huge honor, you know, when they
1: we had no idea.
0: I mean, it's
1: we had no clue.
0: Especially the guys that are in the match with us, we're just, you know, yeah. You know, unfortunately Steve got hurt, but fortunately for us, Steve got hurt, because if Steve never broke his neck, we're not in that match, because him and Dude Love were tag champs. So Steve wasn't able to work, so we were able to take a spot. And to be in there with who we were in there with, you know, you got the Road Warriors and the Godwins and then Davey Boy and Owen. And getting to pin Owen, you know, was just because Owen's just, he's iconic. He's an amazing, you know, was an amazing person. To be able to, for him to do the favor to, for us was just awesome.
2: Yeah, I mean, there's no better feeling in the world than winning the titles in front of a huge packed out crowd, chanting for you, and leaving with your head up high, on to the next town, going to the next show.
0: The pop we got that night when we won was amazing. I mean, really, the pop was for Stone Cold, but I'm taking it as our victory. and there was a bigger pop that night in the hotel, but we don't need to talk about that.
1: Yeah.
2: Now, you also had the chance to go back to WWE in the last few years. 2016, you guys had a little run over there. What was it like going back?
1: It was, like, for me, it was great. Because when I got out of wrestling and stuff like that in 2001, I, like, fell off the face of the earth. I did no, you know, independent shows or nothing like that. I stopped going to the gym. I stopped training. I was 315 pounds. So, you know, Chaz lived in Florida at the time. I was still up north. So we really didn't talk all that much and stuff like that. And then, you know, one year for his birthday, his 40th birthday, I came down to Florida for a surprise party. And he was like, listen, move down here. We'll get back in the ring. You'll lose a whole bunch of weight. And we'll rewrite the ending for us. And for us to go back, for me, it was everything. And it also was cool because I got my oldest two kids that were around when we were gone all the time. They got to see it live and see why daddy was gone, and then see him grow up and miss Christmases and holidays and birthdays and all that stuff that you miss. So it was something, it's going to be feel weird. It's something that I felt that I had to do for Chaz because of how everything left. It wasn't the way how I wanted it.
0: Yeah, and for me, I'm not crying.
1: it makes me so emotional because of how attached, you know, I am with him and stuff like that. I'm closer to him than I am my own brother. So
2: it's a very inspiring story, you know, to be able to go back after so many years and see the fans again and wrestle and compete all those years later, and people still remember you guys. Getting a chance to go to signings, getting the chance to meet the fans. It has to feel good knowing that you know, touched their lives in such a positive way.
1: So here's the funny thing. It's still funny for us to hear stories like that because we still – are just two guys from South Jersey that just had different weird jobs that enjoyed doing it. And we hear stories how, you know, Chaz has a really good story, how somebody came up to him and talked to him about how we changed, you know, their life. And you don't really think about stuff like that.
0: No, the whole gimmick evolved into something we didn't even try to evolve it into. And it turned into being, you know, individualism, about being yourself, being your own person. You know, people would ask us, why do you wear skirts? Why do you have earrings? Why do you put face paint on? Like, because we can. Why do you care? Like, we're not hurting anyone. Is this hurting you physically? You may not like looking at me, but if you don't like looking at me, don't freaking look at me then. I don't really care. This is what we enjoy wearing. This is what we enjoy doing. So this is what we do. As long as you're not hurt, do whatever the F you want to do. As long as you're not hurting anybody. Who cares? So, you know, we did that in a couple of interviews, not realizing so many people out there in the world were kind of
1: felt like that.

Did you know that the Community Health Centers of Burlington is a nonprofit? 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
1: Well, it's very pleasant to have seen you all here. And to think that you're my audience and all that, because I'm a born actor myself. I like an audience. I'm like a child in that respect. Well, goodbye. 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Goodbye.
2: Goodbye, goodbye until next Saturday,
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traveling through the space of this temple. Look what we've built with our hands, carved out from lands, created to be dwellings for us to lay our heads.

This program is a Rich Resin production recorded from the bullpen located somewhere between the Liberty Bell in Philadelphia and the armpit of Lancaster County, Pennsylvania.